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3: 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I woke up on the wrong side
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9: Scattered off and on showers and storms possible this evening with damaging winds and lightning. Lows tonight, upper 60s with occasional showers and thunder. Another warm and humid day tomorrow, highs low 80s. We could see off and on scattered showers and thunderstorms Sunday afternoon and evening. Seasonably warm and humid the next few days. Each day this week will be spent in the low to mid 80s. I'm WSBT 22 meteorologist Jessica Burns.

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Hey, it's Brittany Bailey. Happy Independence Day weekend. Let freedom ring and the good times roll. We've got your perfect playlist as we celebrate America all weekend. And wake up with me Monday beginning at 6. I'll want to hear all about your holiday festivities and celebrate all that's great in Michiana. Just as we do every morning right here on the V100 Morning Show.

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4: We'll see scattered showers and thunderstorms off and on through the evening hours. Some of these storms could be strong to severe, so stay weather aware for lightning, potentially some damaging winds. Overnight, we drop down to 70, and then tomorrow, off and on, a few scattered showers and storms, partly sunny, hot, and humid, high temperatures at 88. I'm Chief Meteorologist Carrie Pujol.

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1: We said we'd leave it in a cloud of dust. 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
6: 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Okay, I want a sofa that's 78 inches. I want it this, this, this. And a lot of times we'll say, well, you know, it would really help if we saw the room. We'll come out to the house and help you. But if you want just that one sofa, we can help you find the sofa. 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
8: 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B100 weather.
9: Another warm and humid day tomorrow. Highs low 80s. We could see off and on scattered showers and thunderstorms Sunday afternoon and evening. Seasonably warm and humid the next few days. Each day this week will be spent in the low to mid 80s. I'm WSBT 22 meteorologist Jessica Burns.

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And we're all asking God now, why, oh, why? 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
5: Another warm and humid day tomorrow. Highs low 80s. We could see off and on scattered showers and thunderstorms Sunday afternoon and evening. Seasonably warm and humid the next few days. Each day this week will be spent in the low to mid 80s. I'm WSBT 22 meteorologist Jessica Burns.

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0: 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We guide you through the entire purchase, the selections, the finishes. We coordinate it all. We hear a lot that, oh my, there are so many options. It gets confusing. We're not sure what to do. We help guide you through that process. We don't dictate. We listen to what you're telling us. Okay, I want a sofa that's 78 inches. I want it this, this, this. And a lot of times we'll say, well, you know, it would really help if we saw the room. We'll come out to the house and help you put, if you want just that one sofa, we can help you find the sofa. If you say, I want the whole room, we can coordinate everything. 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It's not our taste. It's not necessarily what we see. It's we're trying to give you a finished product that reflects you. Come in. Look at what we have. See what we have to offer. And we would love the opportunity to show you what we can do.
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9: Another warm and humid day tomorrow. Highs low 80s. We could see off and on scattered showers and thunderstorms Sunday afternoon and evening. Seasonably warm and humid the next few days. Each day this week will be spent in the low to mid 80s. I'm WSBT 22 meteorologist Jessica Burns.
15: Weather.

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4: 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It gets confusing. 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We help guide you through that process. We don't dictate. We listen to what you're telling us.

0: Hey, it's Brittany Bailey of the B100 Morning Show. Joint pain is awful when you're the person who's fighting through it. 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
17: B100 weather.
18: Another warm and humid day tomorrow. Highs low 80s. We could see off and on scattered showers and thunderstorms Sunday afternoon and evening. Seasonably warm and humid the next few days. Each day this week will be spent in the low to mid 80s. I'm WSBT 22 meteorologist Jessica Burns.

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10: Another warm and humid day tomorrow. Highs low 80s. We could see off and on scattered showers and thunderstorms Sunday afternoon and evening. Seasonably warm and humid the next few days. Each day this week will be spent in the low to mid 80s. I'm WSBT 22 meteorologist Jessica Burns.

to a concert. It's a Daytona Airbrush t-shirt. Wondering who's gonna kiss who first. You know what I'm talking about. Hey baby, what you doing tonight? It's butterflies and Bud Lights under the stars and on the stripes of a beach town.

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6: 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We may

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General Lee, home of the brave and land of that. And country girls

pledge allegiance to the flag, America. I crack a cold one and tip it on back to America. I got a right to bear arms for my barbed wire tag.

0: invented mud tires, aluminum cans, and freedom. I'm from America. How about you? Got that right. In 1776, Uncle Sam, Miss Bald Eagle, found Lady Liberty in her Rocky Mountains. They knocked boots, yelled yee-yee, and boom, there it was. Just like that, America was born. I'm Earl Dibbles Jr. I approve this message.
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12: 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We don't dictate. 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Okay, I want a sofa that's 78 inches. 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And a lot of times we'll say, well, you know, it would really help if we saw the room. 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Come in. 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
20: Another warm and humid day tomorrow. Highs low 80s. We could see off and on scattered showers and thunderstorms Sunday afternoon and evening. Seasonably warm and humid the next few days. Each day this week will be spent in the low to mid 80s. I'm WSBT 22 meteorologist Jessica Burns.

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1: 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We coordinate it all. We hear a lot that, oh my, there are so many options. It gets confusing. 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We help guide you through that process. We don't dictate. We listen to what you're telling us. Okay, I want a sofa that's 78 inches. I want it this, this, this. And a lot of times we'll say, well, you know, it would really help if we saw the room. We'll come out to the house and help you put, if you want just that one sofa, we can help you find the sofa. If you say, I want the whole room, we can coordinate everything. 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It's we're trying to give you a finished product that reflects you. Come in. 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See what we have to offer. 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

another warm and humid day tomorrow. Highs low 80s. We could see off and on scattered showers and thunderstorms Sunday afternoon and evening. Seasonably warm and humid the next few days. Each day this week will be spent in the low to mid 80s. I'm WSBT 22 meteorologist Jessica Burns.

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6: Another warm and humid day tomorrow. Highs low 80s. We could see off and on scattered showers and thunderstorms Sunday afternoon and evening. Seasonably warm and humid the next few days. Each day this week will be spent in the low to mid 80s. I'm WSBT 22 meteorologist Jessica Burns.

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1: Have you ever heard the phrase, a diamond is forever? The slogan's fairly recent in human history and was coined in 1947 by the London-based diamond giant De Beers. Today, the company and its partners are still big players in the field, accounting for roughly one-third of global rough diamond production by value. De Beers primarily mines for diamonds in four countries: South Africa, Canada, Botswana, and Namibia. In South Africa, the northwestern coastal portion of the country has been a huge diamond mine since 1925 and was closed off to the public until recently. The ravaged land left behind by mining operations reflects the toll of this trade. One such type of mining is open pit or open cast, which create large circular pits in the earth. In eastern Siberia, Russia, the now-defunct Mir mine is as deep as 5 football fields and can be seen from the International Space Station.
2: It really looks like this kind of like hellish game of chutes and ladders. There are just these multiple levels of dirt tiers within this pit, connected by bridges and ladders and ropes, and predominantly boys and men are being lowered by ropes tied to their bodies to a subsequent level to sweep the littoral at the next level looking for diamonds and things.
1: That's Matthew Gavin Frank, a professor at Northern Michigan University and the author of Flight of the Diamond Smugglers, a tale of pigeons, obsession, and greed along coastal South Africa. Frank traveled to this region to learn more about the trade. He spoke firsthand with local diamond miners and some of the people who work for De Beers to oversee the mining.
2: When I was there, diamond sweepers were making like the equivalent, it was commission-based, so they were making the equivalent of like a nickel per carat sound.
1: Frank says that this commission-based pay could feed a small family on a cheap cornmeal-based diet. However, this life is rooted in struggle instead of stability. Mining is very dangerous work, and in addition to the open pit method at the surface of the earth, there are also underground diamond mines.
2: The miners would be working underground, and they would be working in chambers that were so tight that they would chip away at rock that was oftentimes mere inches from their bodies. And because they were charged with squeezing themselves into crevices so tight to chip away with their pickaxes, at the end of their shifts, there were these ghostly parades of human-shaped depressions left in the rock, like these hard outlines of the men who had previously labored there.
1: Deep sea mining is another popular method off the coast of South Africa and Namibia. Large ships head out equipped with long hoses that drop down into the water and disrupt massive parts of the seabed.
2: What these hoses vacuum up, it's taken into just kind of the bowels of the ship. And there's a crew there that sifts through basically all of the dregs that's sucked up from the seafloor. And then there are independent diamond divers who just go down there in scuba gear with their own little vacuum hoses and vacuum along the seafloor and comb through the slurry later on looking for diamonds as well. So folks have gotten creative.
1: There's also illicit diamond trades that have grown too as workers attempt to smuggle out found diamonds in any way possible in order to make extra money. This includes strapping diamonds to trained carrier pigeons that can fly out of mines.
2: Even folks who are laboring for De Beers, even the security guards, the mine security under De Beers' employ, are involved in smuggling diamonds. So the pigeon method was just one of many well-known methods of smuggling, and it was frankly one that I found most interesting, but it was also one of the most rudimentary and one of the easiest ways to smuggle diamonds out.
1: For much of the 20th century, the people of this region relied on the formal and illicit diamond trade, but starting in 2007, De Beers deemed the area to be overmined and started slowly pulling out. With the lack of work and the land destroyed, many South Africans left in search of a new life.
2: A lot of folks didn't have any place to go. Their families had been there since the 1920s or 1930s. So these are multiple generations of families who labored for the corporation. And so not only is this all they knew, this is all their parents knew and all their grandparents knew oftentimes as well.
1: The infrastructure De Beers built in these regions has slowly crumbled over time, and the people left living there have tried to retool these ghost towns in any way possible.
2: When they started downscaling and pulling out, they started providing absolutely nothing. And so some of the pit mines that have since been abandoned, the city mothers and fathers are now thinking about turning those into hazardous waste dumps. And making money in that particular way, however awful that is for the environment as well. There's a proposal to make a prison from the old mining worker dorms.
1: The human and ecological toll of diamond mining is clear. Yet corporations like De Beers work hard to paint a different picture.
2: They're now perpetuating like the very unscientific rhetoric that the land that they disturbed on the Diamond Coast of South Africa since 1925 has been so thoroughly ravaged that it is somehow magically reverted to what De Beers calls a pure state and pure Namaqualand territory, ready to regenerate itself, which it just totally isn't. And they're actually trying to prevent the indigenous Khoisan population from moving back onto the land and farming it because they're accusing the indigenous Khoisan population of destroying or redestroying the land because of their grazing animals, their farm animals, are going to redestroy the plants that De Beers feels they want to, you know, plant there. So De Beers just is blocking the indigenous population from moving back onto their homeland.
1: It's true that a diamond is forever, but what's the true cost behind the symbol of love? When lab-grown diamonds are an option, why are natural diamonds still in demand? To learn more about this topic, check out Matthew Gavin Frank's book titled Flight of the Diamond Smugglers, A Tale of Pigeons, Obsession, and Greed Along Coastal South Africa. Also, head to viewpointsradio.org to find archives of past shows and guests. And for more behind the scenes, follow Viewpoints Radio on Instagram, X, and Facebook. 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
4: 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But before we dive into how this market's changed, let's start with a simple question. What exactly is a starter home?
5: Now, there's no single universal definition of a starter home, but it's typically a home that's maybe one or two bedrooms. Some people view a starter home as a home that has 1,400 square feet or less. So it's generally a smaller home that's more affordable, less costly than other homes on the market. And it's usually the home that one first buys when one becomes a homeowner for the first time.
4: That's Dennis Shea, Executive Vice President of the Bipartisan Policy Center. This concept first took off after World War II, when millions of veterans returned home, got married, and started having kids. As a result, the U.S. faced a severe housing shortage. And developers started mass-producing modest, functional homes designed specifically for first-time buyers. And while the idea of a starter home has remained largely the same ever since, the ability to actually afford one is a different story.
5: What has changed is that there are fewer and fewer starter homes being constructed. From the end of World War II through the 90s, starter homes are a significant percentage of new home construction. But since the Great Recession of 2007-2008, starter homes have become a smaller percentage of overall home construction for a variety of different reasons.
4: One reason Shea points to is current zoning and land use policies. He explains that these rules often give developers a stronger financial incentive to build larger, more expensive homes instead of the smaller entry-level options many buyers need.
5: You can start with zoning and land use requirements, which require often large lot sizes. So it makes more sense to build a larger home on a large lot size property. Regulatory requirements restricting housing density, restricting smaller units on properties zoned for single family. You see also regulatory costs being built into the cost of a house. The National Association of Home Builders estimates that regulatory costs add 25% to the sale price of a home and 40% to the sale price of an apartment, but 25% to the price of a single family home. So it makes more sense when you have all these built-in costs for builders to build a larger home to have a higher profit margin.
4: The shortage of new starter homes has also driven up the cost of existing ones. According to research from Realtor.com, the typical starter home price jumped from about $190,000 in 2019 to nearly $293,000 in 2024. At the same time, mortgage rates have also risen sharply from the historic lows seen during the pandemic. As a result, the income needed to afford one of these homes has more than doubled nationwide. For some adults, this shift has turned what was once a common young adult milestone into a goal that's far out of reach.
6: When we look at first-time homebuyers today, their median age is now 40. If we looked at that historically, we would see a median age closer to 30. So frankly, they're losing out on a lot of housing wealth in that 10-year difference, but they have different expectations for that property as well when they go into the buying market. We see largely that first-time homebuyers today are more likely to be white, non-Hispanic homebuyers. We do see first-time homebuyers today do have higher incomes than we have seen historically, and they are more likely to use financial assets. So they have stocks, they have 401ks that they can rely on to help them into homeownership. And that's a different profile than we would have seen historically.
4: That's Jessica Louts, Deputy Chief Economist at the National Association of Realtors. Like she mentioned, today's first-time buyers look very different than they did one generation ago. Not only are they older, but they also tend to have higher incomes and are more likely to want a single-family home in the suburbs rather than a small condo or townhouse near a city center. At the same time, many would-be buyers are facing financial hurdles like student loan debt and rising childcare costs. These expenses can make it harder to save for a down payment and can push the goalpost for home ownership farther back.
6: Unfortunately, when someone purchases at 40, that means that they've lost out on $150,000 of lost wealth gains because they would have been spending that time paying down their mortgage and watching that home price increase, and that would have given them the wealth over that 10-year period.
4: And for those who do manage to break into this challenging market, it often comes with a lot of sacrifices.
6: If we look at successful homebuyers, what we know is many of them take advantage of government programs, low down payment options. They explore neighborhoods that are perhaps untouched. They know that they can build on that housing equity and make housing trades at a later time. And we also know that they're making many financial sacrifices to get into homeownership. Often they're teaming up in unexpected ways too. So purchasing with a roommate or in a multi-generational home so that they can come into homeownership and build that housing equity and perhaps live independently later on.
4: With many young people worried they'll never become homeowners, what's the solution? Both Shea and Louts say the answer begins with building more smaller homes, townhouses, and condos. From there, Shea says that zoning and land use policies need to be loosened so builders can construct a greater variety of homes. There also need to be more state and federal programs that create pathways for average Americans to move from renting to buying. Shea adds that manufactured homes could also play an important role in expanding access to home ownership.
5: There are provisions in the 21st Century for Road to Housing Act, which would encourage the production of more starter homes. For example, there's a provision that amends the federal definition of a manufactured home to allow a manufactured home to be built without a permanent chassis. This permanent chassis requirement, you know, envisions manufactured homes being mobile as opposed to what they are in reality today. Manufactured homes are built in a factory and then are shipped to their permanent foundation, so you don't need this permanent chassis necessarily. So reducing that permanent chassis requirement or eliminating it could reduce the cost of a manufactured home by $5,000 to $10,000, according to some estimates. And manufactured housing is already a good source of affordable housing that could be purchased by a household seeking to own something for the first time.
4: These changes wouldn't just make housing more accessible, but could also shift the way young people think about home ownership entirely. Many have watched their parents and grandparents buy a home with far fewer barriers and now find themselves questioning whether that same milestone is still within reach. By addressing affordability and supply, these changes could rebuild confidence in the market for the next generation.
5: Well, some of the data I've seen have shown some discouragement among younger people that they aren't going to be able to buy a home like their parents and grandparents did. Home sale prices have increased by more than 50% since the pre-COVID era. And of course, incomes have not kept up with that increase in home sales price. So there is a sense of discouragement among Gen Z and older millennials about their ability to own a home. So what we need to do is find ways to increase supply, to get more supply out there to help push out more affordable homes available for sale so that people can get on that first rung of home ownership.
4: To learn more about Dennis Shea, Jessica Louts, and all our featured guests, visit viewpointsradio.org. 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This segment was written and produced by Grace Galanti and our executive producer, Amira Zaveri. Our studio manager is Jay Silvers. I'm Marty Peterson.
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0: bloodstream infections, urinary tract infections, and wound infections. They're extremely hard to treat and can be fatal. That's why it's so important to reduce the use of antibiotics when you can. Every unnecessary prescription makes it easier for bacteria to adopt and develop a resistance to every strain of available antibiotic. So the next time you're sick, it's worth asking what kind of infection your provider thinks you have and what warning signs to look out for if you're not improving. The goal isn't to avoid antibiotics at all costs, but to help make sure they'll still work when you really need them. That's Viewpoints Explained for this week. More in a moment.
1: Welcome to Culture Crash, where we examine what's new and old in entertainment. It's a rare treat when fans of an artist are given a look behind the curtain. Art is often best enjoyed without full context of what an artist's exact intentions and processes were behind a given piece. But after decades have passed, what could be more fun than going back and learning more about a book, movie, or TV show that truly matters to you? Stephen King fans were given just that kind of rare treat earlier this year when Caroline Bix published Monsters in the Archives, My Year of Fear with Stephen King. Bix serves as a Stephen E. King Chair in Literature at the University of Maine, a role that led to her connecting with King himself and bringing him in to talk with students at his alma mater. Their initial conversations gave way to a project that became Monsters in the Archive. Primarily a scholar of William Shakespeare, Bix is used to diving deep into a text, conducting literary analysis, and truly interrogating what a piece of art means. With Monsters in the Archive, Bix turned her academic rigor toward some of King's most iconic early works, including The Shining, Carrie, Pet Sematary, Salem's Lot, and Night Shift. Bix was given access to various versions and drafts of each work, and she used her scholarly eye to analyze what King changed, reframed, and kept exactly the same across various drafts of his work. The resulting book is a truly exhilarating way for King fans to go back and see some of his most iconic villains, settings, and descriptions in a new light. Carefully considered and full of unique insights, Caroline Bix's book Monsters in the Archive is a remarkable reminder that true art is made with intention and takes hard work, and that Stephen King has written a lot of incredible stories. I'm Evan Rook.
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1: Come in to Rick Jackson's Country Classics. We're 250 years old and we're just getting started. So let freedom ring on our 4th of July feature of Country Stars and Stripes.

I just do it anyway. Providing for our futures, my responsibility. Yeah, I'm real good under pressure, being all that I can be. I can't call in sick on Mondays when the weekend's been too strong.

A humble thank you to the extraordinary sacrifices of our American soldiers in so many conflicts over our 250 years, including our ongoing fight for freedom with England when the Declaration of Independence was signed in 1776 to this day, and our current confrontation with Iran. Truly unfathomable and heroic efforts that will always be remembered by a country in debt to the men and women who gave their lives protecting our freedom, love, and way of life, even if it's flawed, which Merle Haggard sings about in this song called Rainbow Stew on our feature of Country Stars and Stripes.

0: country, Stars and Stripes, celebrating our 250th birthday this weekend. So it's an extra special 4th of July. And by the way, between the massive celebrations going on around the country for the 4th and the Soccer World Cup going on, Americans are wearing Old Glory like never before. But it's worth noting that technically, that's a violation of the U.S. flag code, which says that the flag should never be used as wearing apparel, bedding, or drapery. Something that seems to be largely ignored these days. And I don't know how you feel about that. Maybe that's out of date. But it's still a part of the U.S. flag code. And coming up next, we've got Alabama on the way with Trisha Yearwood, the Statler Brothers, and Brad Paisley on our feature of Country Stars and Stripes.
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0: Paisley and American Saturday Night. And I saw Brad on social media this week asking all of us to support the singers, songwriters, and musicians who create the music we love in Music City and who are under attack by artificial intelligence, AI, through robot songs and artists like Breaking Rust and Kane Walker. Those are machines. They aren't human. You'll never see them live. You'll never get an autograph. And if you say you don't care, well, sooner or later, you can say goodbye to Tim McGraw, Ella Langley, Cody Johnson, Chris Stapleton, and all of the writers and musicians behind them. And I'm with Brad. Please, when you hear these fabrications, these robots, turn it off. Losing real music from real people puts us on the verge of losing our humanity. Think about that for a second. What's more personal than music? And you want a robot singing you a love song? Come on now. Hank is turning over in his grave. Let's think about that before you listen to another Kane Walker song. Coming up next, we got music on the way from Dirk Bentley and the Bellamy Brothers on our feature of Country Stars and Stripes.
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0: was a huge record, number one on both the pop and country charts. In 1959, sold 4 million copies. Johnny Horton and the Battle of New Orleans, you made hits out of history. And that's mostly accurate, that song. Well, minus the alligator about the War of 1812. And he recorded other historic battles like Johnny Reb, Sink the Bismarck, Battle of Bull Run, and some other songs. And I had a high school teacher call me years ago and said she used Johnny Horton songs to teach American history in her classes. She said it was a fun way to break up the tedium of lectures and kept the students interested. And I've got the Oak Ridge Boys next on our 4th of July celebration of Country Stars and Stripes.
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1: America is 250 years old this weekend, and we've got the musical fireworks to celebrate on our feature of Country Stars and Stripes.

Martina McBride and Independence Day, the birth of our nation this weekend, 250 years old. And to put that into some kind of context, Mozart, Wolfgang Amadeus Mozart, was just 20 years old. Edison wouldn't discover the light bulb for another 100 years. No cars, of course, not even trains in use yet. The Pony Express wouldn't deliver mail for another 90 years. And worst of all, no Starbucks. Oh, no, no red velvet cappuccino for you for another 100 years. But the American soldier was here and getting the job done as they are now, with some hope that they might hear something from home, like the soldier in this story called Letter Home on our feature of Country Stars and Stripes.

0: Chicken Fried. And that song, and specifically stuff like fried chicken, we take that stuff for granted here. 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Those people that are visiting those cities for the World Cup matches right now are going crazy about America. They love our transportation systems and gleaming cities and friendly people and advanced technology. Most of all, they're going crazy about our grocery stores. Marveling at a trip to Costco, delirious shopping at Walmart and Target, and crashing our fast food restaurants like a crazed bear on a honeycomb. We find a way to cuss and moan our way through life here in America, but maybe we ought to pay attention to the enthusiasm others have about America on our 250th birthday, and we will next with Toby Keith on the way on our feature of Country Stars and Stripes.
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people, there's a story I would tell about a brave young Indian you should remember well. From the land of the Pima Indian, a proud and noble band who farmed the Phoenix Valley in Arizona land. Down the ditches a thousand years, the waters grew Iris people's crops, till the white man stole their water rights and the sparkling water stopped. Now Iris folks were hungry, and their land grew crops of weeds. When war came, Ira volunteered and forgot the white man's greed.

battled up Iwo Jima Hill, 250 men, but only 27 lived to walk back down again. And when the fight was over, and Old Glory raised, among the men who held it high was the Indian Arahe.

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He was wined and speeched and honored. Everybody shook his hand, but he was just a Pima Indian. No water, no home, no chance. 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

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He died drunk early one morning, alone in the land he fought to save. 2 inches of water in a lonely ditch was a grave for Ira.

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0: back to back, it's Waylon and Johnny, who shared an apartment in Nashville together at one time. We're close friends through the years. And they influenced each other in the studio, too. Johnny had been an enthusiastic supporter of Native American causes for years. And Waylon reflected that influence in his music, too, with that song called America. And Johnny with his most notable song about the subject with the ballad of Ira Hayes. On our feature of Country Stars and Stripes with Tim McGraw, next.
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0: Jackson's Country Classics is coming right up on B100. I almost always watch the country award shows, the Academy of Country Music Awards, Country Music Television, Country Fest, and especially the Country Music Association Awards, because this is my music and I want to know what's going on with it, or in some cases, what some labels and artists are doing to it. And there are many worthy artists today, though, doing it the right way. Cody Johnson, Lainey Wilson, Ella Langley, Zach Top Blake is still out there rolling, and there's some others. And every year with every show, there are notable performances, and this is one of them. In 2007, Tim McGraw performed this song for the very first time anywhere at the ACM Awards show, with 100 relatives of American soldiers on stage with him under a banner that read, "Families of Fallen Heroes." And to say it was an emotional moment isn't enough. The families on stage, the audience almost to a person, everyone was in tears. And everyone was on their feet with thundering applause that lasted a very long time. And this is a recording of that moment with Tim McGraw.

0: It's Daryl Worley in Have You Forgotten? And Alabama with Born Country just before that, and that Tim McGraw song just wrecks me. I can't listen to it, and well, I almost can't listen to it. Just so hard to fathom what our American soldiers have done for us and for the families who are standing there on that stage. Each of them who have lost someone, and our family did too. My nephew was killed in the Gulf War conflict. And you know, it's one thing to wave Old Glory and shake the hand of a veteran and thank them for their service, and we should all do that every day, every chance we get. But that beautiful song, sung with such care and respect by Tim, that's the tragic cost of freedom. And so I listen to every note, and the tears come as they should for every soldier and every family who paid that price. I'll never forget that performance, and forever love Tim for doing it so well. Up next on our feature of Country Stars and Stripes, Merle Haggard.
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0: Well, earlier we heard Merle Haggard singing about the fight inside of me. But on this song, he reminds us that there is room for some improvement on our feature of Country Stars and Stripes.
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1: Every now and then, some other country or culture will kick the American dog. That would be a mistake. And here comes Charlie Daniels to tell them why on our 4th of July feature of Country Stars and Stripes.

Number one song from Willie, 1986. And Willie has released 152 albums in her career that have stretched over 64 years since 1962. 152. It makes him the most prolific country artist ever, followed by Johnny Cash with 130. And the Redheaded Stranger released another album just this year. It's called Dream Chaser. It's our birthday! 250 years this weekend. You may have already learned this in your history class, but even though we signed the Declaration of Independence in 1776, we wouldn't have a president for 13 years. George Washington wouldn't ascend to the president of the United States until 1789. All part of this American ride we've been on and Toby Keith sings about on this song in our Independence Day feature of Country Stars and Stripes.

0: Jim Reeves had a Hall of Fame career before he died in 1962, fatal plane crash. But even after he passed, Jim had another 17 top 10 records and 6 number one tunes, including that song from 1966 called Distant Drums. Last top 5 record came out 17 years after that fateful day, a duet with Patsy Cline that engineers put together from previous recordings from both of them on a song they'd both recorded in the same key, which made the job a lot easier on a song called Have You Ever Been Lonely. Coming up, the Bellamy Brothers revisit Old Hippie with a sequel on our 4th of July celebration of Country Stars and Stripes.
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12: 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You must be registered in the show to participate, and there's so much more. Some of the most incredible cars, trucks, and motorcycles you'll ever see. And if you've got a ride you're proud of, don't just watch.

And David also had to cut out four. So after Old Hippie became such a big hit, David took those four verses and turned them into what he privately called the son of Old Hippie. And it turned out to be an even bigger hit than the original, reaching number one in 1987. And here they come, the Bellamy Brothers with Kids of the Baby Boom.

0: Rodney Atkins. These are my people. With Alan Jackson, just before that, most important song related to the 9/11 tragedy in America. And Alan performed for over 80,000 fans last weekend in his farewell performance at Nissan Stadium in Nashville. And for those of us who couldn't be there, NBC is putting together a televised version of the show that will air sometime this fall. When we discover when that's going to be, we'll let you know. And coming up, we've got Montgomery Gentry on our feature of Country Stars and Stripes.
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0: Jackson's Country Classics is coming right up on B100. Sometimes it's good to recognize that it's the simple things in life that have the most meaning. A good job, providing for your family, being kind to others, loving your country. Now, That's something to be proud of. And Montgomery Gentry get it right in this song for our 4th of July special of Country Stars and Stripes.

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Like clockwork every time he sees an opening in a conversation about the way things used to be.

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You see, we got a little hole in that flag there when Washington took it across the Delaware. And it got powder burned the night that Francis Scott Key said, watching it right and say, can you see? And it got a bad rip in New Orleans with Pakenham and Jackson tugging at its seams. And it almost fell at the Alamo beside the Texas flag, but she waved on, though. She got cut with a sword at Chancellorsville, and she got cut again at Shiloh Hill. There was Robert E. Lee, Beauregard, and Bragg, and the south wind blew hard on that ragged old flag. On Flanders Field in World War I, she got a big hole from a Bertha gun. She turned blood red in World War II. She hung limp and low a time or two. She was in Korea, Vietnam. She went where she was sent by her Uncle Sam. She waved from our ships upon the briny foam, and now they've about quit waving back here at home. In her own good land here, she's been abused. She's been burned, dishonored, denied, and refused. And the government for which she stands is scandalized throughout the land. And she's getting threadbare and she's wearing thin, but she's in good shape for the shape she's in. 'Cause she's been through the fire before, and I believe she can take a whole lot more. So we raise her up every morning, we take her down every night, we don't let her touch the ground, and we fold her upright. On second thought, I do like to brag, 'cause I'm mighty proud of that ragged old

0: Aaron Tippin. Son, you got to stand for something. And when you hear this story, you'll know that George Washington sure did. Listen to this. In the Battle of Monongahela, July 9th, 1755, during the French and Indian War, Washington miraculously survived intense enemy fire. Two horses were shot from under him, four bullets pierced his coat, and a musket ball went right through his hat, just above his head, and yet he emerged completely unscathed. By all accounts, Washington never so much as blinked. And can you imagine how much our history would have changed had any of those bullets found their mark, taking from us arguably our greatest president before we even got a start? Coming up next, I've got Lee Greenwood, of course, on America's 250th birthday, and I feature of Country Stars and Stripes.
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I will gladly shout it to the heavens. Happy birthday, America, the greatest country this planet has ever known. It's not even close. On all fronts. The most powerful, the most influential, and generous. The most creative and proof that people can rule themselves. We don't need a king or a dictator. We prove it every day. Freedom and liberty work. And we have 250 years of proof. So let freedom ring. And raise your voice and sing on our feature of Country, Stars and Stripes.

0: Happy birthday to you and to me and all 350 million of our American brothers and sisters. It's truly our day to celebrate our flag and the republic for which it stands. It's a great day to be alive in America. Coming up next week, there's a mountain-sized number of country songs about, well, mountains. From the highest point on Rocky Top to the wild Montana skies, country music has been singing its heart out about clear blue mountain lakes and dirt roads through pine trees. So let's take a climb together next weekend on our feature of mountain music right here on Rick Jackson's Country Classics, brought to you by Key United Stations Radio Networks and our boss, Stephen Jones. Thanks to Vanessa Kajikon for her help behind the scenes. Gina Witt is our syndication director. Thanks to all the radio stations on our network. And thank you for joining us today for America's 250th birthday. Have a great weekend, and we'll see you again next week right here on Rick Jackson's Country Classics. I am Rick Jackson. Happy trails.
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0: 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Elkhart, South Bend. B100.
1: Time for the week's top 30. I'm Chris Young, and you know me from these songs.
2: I'm coming over at the end of a bar. When I go back home, I've got some famous friends. Yeah, I do.
1: I have a new album that features this song.
2: Damn right, I came here to stay. 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
1: We'll play that song and talk about my new Nashville bar as I count down the hits with Lon Helton of Country Air Check. Right now, here's Lon with the week's hottest song.
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0: Morgan Wallen with the week's hottest song, Don't We? Later, we're going to find out if Morgan has got it made at the top of this week's chart on Country Countdown USA. Each week, I'm joined by a top country star who gives me a hand counting down the hits. Along this week is Chris Young. You came in here huffing, puffing, and sweaty. You're running.
1: Well, I wasn't sweaty, but
0: it looked like it.
1: Oh, thanks a lot, Lon. Jeez.
0: It's no, hot out. It's 100 degrees out, so it's okay.
1: It's actually over 100.
0: It's like you were working. You're always working.
1: It's weird. It's almost like I had stuff since 9 a.m. this morning. No, I'm happy to be here. Everything's going well. I'm staying busy and just a lot going on.
0: I want to talk about all things going on as we get along for the next few hours. We've got, this is 4th of July weekend, of course, and you are actually in Hawaii.
1: Yes.
0: As people hear this, doing military. So you've been doing a few military bases.
1: Yeah. I got a chance, you know, obviously with just the celebration of America and then also 4th of July all falling in the same weekend. There's a lot of shows going on. So this will be my second military base in a row as far as weekends go. Luckily got to play out in El Paso at Fort Bliss. So that was really cool. And then obviously looking forward to this military base show in Hawaii.
0: I want to talk a little bit later just about military crowds and how different they are. We have a little bit of history for you on the place you're about to play in Hawaii. We'll give you that. What else? You got Famous Friends, the bar here in Nashville, a little different than the other country star bars.
1: It's very different compared to the other stuff that's happened. It's 100% a sports bar. It's smaller. It's sort of its own thing. It's a great place to just sit there, hang, watch sports with your friends, catch up.
0: And got a deluxe version of I Didn't Come Here to Leave, the album, since last year here. And I want to talk about a couple of new songs. There's one in here that really, really like a lot, one of the new songs I've heard. So lots to do with Chris Young as we get along. Right now, we'll get things started at number 30. This is Blake Shelton, Let Him In Anyway.
2: Ain't it?

0: That's Blake Shelton leading off the week's top 30. Let him in anyway. We're counting him down with Chris Young and got to talk about Blake a little bit. I think last time you were here, you told us that you recalled seeing Blake play at Opry Mills Mall just when you were a teenager. So when Blake was in here as my co-host, we played that for him. Here's what he said.
1: You know, I think that venue he's talking about, there was was it the Gibson Guitar Cafe or something out there?
0: The Gibson Music Hall, yeah.
1: That's where I remember performing there. Not a lot, but I do remember, you know, maybe three or four times way back before, you know, anything ever happened for me. That is so funny because I don't know if he's ever even told me that or not. If he has, I'd been drinking and I don't remember. But that's funny because I remember at the time thinking, oh, my God, this is like a big, nice venue to me. It was, you know, that's so funny. I got to ask Chris about that next time I see him.
2: So what's actually hilarious is because this was called the Gibson Bluegrass Showcase.
3: Oh, wow.
2: And it was on the corner end of the mall. It was a smaller joint than the music hall when they did that. They moved it like across. But I remember both venues, but this was, this was even before that. I don't know if Blake wants me to remind him of that or not. I don't know.
0: That's wild, but I thought it was cool that he thought that it was cool that you went to see him.
2: Yeah, it was just him and a guitar.
0: Yeah, oh, really?
2: Yeah, like no band, no nothing. And it was awesome.
0: Full mullet?
2: Oh, full mullet. Just cascade. Kentucky waterfall, like full on.
0: So have you talked to him since then?
2: No, I haven't seen him since. So that's too funny. I can't believe it. I've never brought that up to him.
0: Well, next time you see him, you really got to talk about that stuff. I mean, that is pretty cool. It's another one of those only in Nashville moments, right? Anyway, we are going to get back to the countdown here along with my co-host, Chris Young. We're 29. Here's Riley Green. Think as you're drunk.

0: The latest from Riley Green entering the countdown at number 29, Think As You're Drunk. Chris Young along as my co-host this week. We talked at the start a little bit about Famous Friends, your new restaurant and bar here in town. But it's not down on Broadway where so many of the other artists have theirs. Yours is kind of not far from the place where you spent a real lot of time.
1: It is right next to Tin Roof on Demumbrian. And there wasn't really like a dedicated sports bar up there. And, you know, just my love for sports, my love for music, and being able to combine those two things. It was really funny when I was talking to my friends when we were getting ready to open this. They're like, so how big's the stage? And I was like, well, there's not a stage. And they just look at me like sort of like right. with a question mark. And they're like, wait a minute. What? But, yeah, it's something that I've wanted to do for a long time. And this spot just happened to open up. And so spent a lot of time working on it and getting the right people in place to work with on this, and really, really happy that it's there and it's something different for people to go hang out and just hang with their friends.

0: My co-hosts Chris Young and Kane Brown, their number one from 2020, that's Famous Friends. I'm Lon Helton, and coming up, yet another famous friend of my co-host Chris Young.
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0: Alexander Kay, once again at number 28, Straight for the Heart. Chris Young is my Countdown co-host this week, and I think everybody knows your story, that you are from Nashville, born and raised here, and of course, so is Jelly Roll, although I guess the two of you guys grew up very differently.
1: That was an understatement.
2: One was in bars, and one was behind bars.
1: I run into him around town and then talked with him before he just, you know, sort of started his meteoric rise and went out, and when he did his first arena thing at Bridgestone, he invited a whole bunch of guests, and he invited me out there. We actually did Famous Friends. I'm like, you don't want to do one of yours? He goes, no, man, I think it'd be cool to do that song. And I was like, all right. But yeah, he's just had an incredible, incredible run of success. And
0: do you remember when you were first aware of him in town?
1: I knew of him back when he was doing a lot of rap stuff.
0: Mm-hmm.
1: I knew who he was.
0: Right, right.
1: And then somebody was like, oh yeah, he's making a country record. I was like, I gotta hear this. I'm like, dang.
0: Right, right.
1: It's really good. And obviously saying that now is funny because that was years ago that he decided to do all this stuff. And a lot has happened since then. But pretty cool. Pretty cool to see that for somebody.

Jelly Roll and his number one from a couple of years ago, that's Liar. Chris Young is my co-host this week. Getting back to the countdown, we're at 27. Here's Dustin Lynch, Easy to Love. Buffy.

0: Drunk. Dustin Lynch at number 27, Easy to Love. I'm Lon Helton. Coming up, an historic way to spend the 4th of July with my co-host, Chris Young. 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

0: Lainey Wilson and John Mayer up 3 to number 26, Phone Keys Wallet. My co-host this week is Chris Young. Of course, this is 4th of July weekend, the 250th birthday of the USA, and you're actually playing a show in an Army base in Hawaii. It's Schofield Barracks. Did you know that that's where George Strait was stationed in 1971?
1: I actually did not know that. I did not know that's where George Strait was stationed.
0: And actually, he was stationed there and played in a band. Well, we'll let George tell it.
2: Here I was married, and I had a kid on the way, and that was what I did. I talked to a friend of mine, and we joined up together, and I ended up at Schofield Barracks in Hawaii.
0: In Hawaii, you became part of what, an Army band?
2: I had kind of started teaching myself how to play the guitar and learning a few songs and gotten with a little old band over there that we played a few gigs, and that little gig with that band ended pretty quick. they decided that I didn't sing country enough, so.
0: What, they fired you?
2: Actually, that's pretty much what happened.
0: What was the name of that band?
2: Maybe it was the Country Kings, I think. Something really groovy like that.
1: Wow. So the King of Country got fired from the Country Kings.
0: That's right. Is that too good?
1: You couldn't make that up if you tried.
0: But it wasn't country enough.
1: Yeah.
0: That's one of my favorite stories.
1: That's so good.
0: That's probably one of my favorites.
1: Yeah. I mean, this is going to be so different from, I think, pretty much any 4th of July show that I've ever played.
0: Mm.
1: You know, I've gotten the honor of playing downtown in Nashville, which is insane.
0: Right.
1: Like those crowds are crazy. Mm-hmm. It's wild looking out there and just seeing a sea of people. But, you know, being able to do something for the military on the 4th of July, on this 4th of July especially,
0: yeah,
1: is just going to be incredibly, incredibly special.
0: Well, if you see anybody old there, ask them if they were there when George Strait was there.
1: See, now I'm going to be on a hunt.
0: Like, right.
1: Hey, were you here in 71?
0: Feel free to use that story on stage.
1: I will.
0: I just thought that's just the best. It really is.
1: Yeah.
0: And we are going to get back to the charts here. We're at 25. Here's Graylin James, Water at a Wedding.
3: Well, I

0: Graylin James up a couple to number 25, Water at a Wedding. We're counting them down here with Chris Young. Up next, a buddy of yours, John Party.
1: John Party is one of the most fun people I've ever been on stage with. Me and John played a Christmas show one time, and I was playing On Aw, and he got up and started dancing while I was playing On Aw. Acoustic. He's just having the best time of his life. But he's incredible, great artist. I think he that's just genuinely him. And he's just a good guy to be around.
0: Yeah, and a fun guy to be around as well. We're talking about John Party, who's next at number 24 with Boots Off.

0: No. John Party again at number 24, Boots Off. I'm Lon Helton, and coming up, we're going to take a trip to the new Nashville sports bar that's owned by my co-host, Chris Young. Country Countdown
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0: We're counting down the top 30 country hits in the USA. Along with my co-host Chris Young, we are at number 23, Stan and Shay, and Say So.

0: say so.
1: Dan and Shay once again at number 23 with Say So. Chris Young is my co-host this week, and last time you were here, we talked about your new album at the time, I Didn't Come Here to Leave. Since then, you've released this deluxe version, three new songs, a couple of which are collaborations.
2: Mm-hmm.
1: One with Breland, who I know, mm-hmm. love Breland, but I don't know Shaylin.
2: Yeah, she's new, somebody that I've written quite a few times with. Same thing with Breland, actually. First of all, I didn't have any collabs on my album prior to doing this deluxe.
1: Right.
2: So there's a song that a buddy of mine wrote called Wedding Band.
1: And I'll get to that in a minute because I love this song.
2: Then obviously one of us with Shaylin, which is the mm-hmm. sort of two sides of a coin of a breakup mm-hmm. relationship thing. I love that song. And then the song with Breland, we actually wrote like 5 years ago.
1: Really?
2: Yeah. And it was like, okay, it's going to be on this album that didn't end up on that album. It was like, okay, well, it's going to be on this album that didn't end up on that one. And I was like, we're cutting this song because too many people, when I play them this song, they're like, where's this? And mm-hmm. I'm like, maybe I'm just missing it because I'm too close to it. And I played it for everybody in a session and they were like, oh, hell yeah. Why are you not doing this one?
1: You should mention If You're Lucky.
2: Yeah, it's If You're Lucky is the name of the song. Thank you. But it's just very funny because both of us are very different artistically. But mm-hmm. it just works, and he's such a great singer and such a great guy. So
1: he really is. I like him a lot. And we're talking about Breland, who has a collaboration on the new deluxe version of Chris Young's album, I Didn't Come Here to Leave. That's available right now. As we get back to the countdown, speaking of collaborations, we're 22, Lauren Elena and Chase Matthew, All My Exes.

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2: 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I'm Chris Young, joining Lon Helton. Newcomer Stella Lefty has number 21, Boston. On a train.

0: Stella Lefty up 4 to number 21 with Boston. Chris Young is this week's Countdown co-host, and up next is the latest from Low Cash. I know they're friends of yours. Just wonder if you've seen or maybe talked to the guys lately.
1: Yeah, I ran into Chris and Preston not too long ago doing a radio event downtown. I've had those guys open for me on tour. I've actually known Chris longer than I've known Preston, but I knew Chris when I was a teenager. So I've known him for a long time. When he was giving, I'm sure he's going to hate me for this, but when he was giving dance lessons at the Wild Horse.
0: Right, right.
1: When that was.
0: Right. They were both DJs there, I think.
1: Yeah, but they're both fantastic guys. And I've got quite a bit of history with them. I even did a cruise with them. I did a country cruise with them one time.
0: And of course, we are talking about Low Cash. They're at number 20, Wrong Hearts.

0: Low cash at number 20, Wrong Hearts. We're counting down the hits with Chris Young. And a bit ago, we were talking about your new Nashville sports bar called Famous Friends. And you had a celebrity opening last week. Among the folks there I saw were Mitchell Tenpenny and his wife, Megan Patrick.
1: Yeah, that was on Monday. And we had a bunch of friends and artists and people come through. Mm-hmm. And Mitchell and his beautiful wife were both there. So it was really cool to see both of them. I didn't know how she'd feel. I was like, I don't know if you want to come to deal with all this stuff, how you're feeling, how you're doing.
0: Well, that's because she is going to have a baby. They are going to have a baby.
1: Technically,
0: she is.
1: Yeah. They are both going to have a baby, but she's the one having a baby.
0: She's the one.
1: Before we annoy one of the female listeners out there.
0: 55% of America before we make them mad. It's just really a great time in their lives.
1: Well, Megan is actually the only reason that me and Mitchell had a number one together.
0: At the end of a bar?
1: Yeah. So we wrote it. He sang a version of it. And then I was hanging out with him, and I was like on the fence of whether or not I was going to ask him or not. And I went up to Megan, and I'm like, I got to ask you a question. Do you think he is going to go for this, or is this going to be annoying if I'm asking him to do this? She was like, go ask him right now.
0: Oh, really? Yeah.
1: So I did. And we were on a rooftop in Nashville, all hanging out. And I know he is over the moon about her being pregnant.
0: About being a dad,
1: And I'm so happy for both of them. You can

0: running to your past. You can look for answers at the bottom of a glass.
1: My co-host Chris Young and his number one with Mitchell Tenpenny about 5 years ago at the end of a bar. And speaking of bars, we're going to talk more about Chris's new Famous Friends bar in just a little bit. Right now, though, at 19, here's Zach John King, Get to Drinkin'.

0: Zach John King up a couple to number 19, Get to Drinkin'. I'm Lon Helton, and coming up, a new artist who has gotten the attention of my co-host, Chris Young.
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0: just such an incredible singer and vocalist. I mean, he's just great.
1: Really, really a great young guy, too. And you're right, what a talent. And we're talking about Zach Topp, who was there at 18. As Chris Young and I head on to the countdown to 17, it's Luke Bryan, Country, and She Knows It.

0: Luke Bryan up one at number 17, country, and she knows it. Chris Young is along as my co-host this week. And hey, before we get too far, I want to ask you about this because I saw that there was, a little excitement for you on a recent flight.
1: Oh, yeah, that was not the thing you want to hear. So I was on a smaller plane circling the airport. I'm like, we should have been on the ground about 30 minutes ago. And about that time, one of the guys turns around and he goes, so our brakes don't work. He's like, we've got an emergency brake that should let us stop, but we've got the longest runway on the airport. And if you look down and you see fire trucks and ambulances, just don't be concerned. We know what's going on.
2: If you see fire trucks, don't be concerned.
1: No, they were lined up all the way down the runway. They were ready for something to happen. So I was like, it doesn't sound like a brush, because I've had many, many times in my life, unfortunately, where it's been a legitimate like brush with y'all doing the posthumous record of me. But it was also not a great feeling. I was very happy to be on the ground.
0: Oh, I would guess so. I can't even imagine that. It has to be just an incredibly scary moment. And along with Chris Young, we are going to get back to the countdown. We're at 16. It's Riley Green, Change My Mind.
3: If you showed up, I wouldn't let you in.

0: Riley Green's recent number one, number 16 this week, Change My Mind. I'm Lon Helton, and coming up, we're going to find out what's on the menu at the new bar that belongs to my co-host, Chris Young. Country Countdown USA.
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0: Hardy, along with Eric Church, Morgan Wallen, and Tim McGraw, they're up one at number 15 with MacArthur. Chris Young is my co-host this week. We've been talking about your new bar and restaurant called Famous Friends here in Nashville, but I want to get to the important stuff here. I want to talk about the menu. First of all, did you have much of a hand in the menu, and what are some of the names of the dishes?
1: We did the dishes.
0: Well, I didn't know what else to call it. unless you have a different name for every burger, I don't know.
1: No, we didn't do a different name for every burger, but it is, I feel bad even calling it this because I love everything that's on the menu, but it's upscale bar food. There's a couple things people won't expect. There's fried olives on there. You don't like salt, obviously. This is not going to be your speed. Maybe you want one of the chicken salads or a mini corn dog. I don't know.
0: Do I look like a salad guy to you?
1: Well, I can tell you what you're probably going to love. They're like, we want to do this hot dog. It's a half-pound hot dog. And it's got Philly cheesesteak toppings on it.
0: Oh, wow. I was hoping you were going to say that it was like a Chicago dog.
1: You can famous do a Chicago dog. You can do a Chicago dog. We've got all the ingredients for that one. All right. I'm not trying to. I've still got love for Chicago and Philly.
0: And did you know that in the city limits of Chicago, it's illegal to put ketchup on a hot dog?
1: I don't think you should ever put ketchup on a hot dog.
0: On that, my friend, we do agree. But hang on to that, because I want to come back and talk some more about the menu at Famous Friends. We'll do that after we get number 14 in the countdown. Here's John Morgan, Kid Again.
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0: John Morgan up one at number 14 with Kid Again. Chris Young, this week's Countdown co-host. We've been talking about the menu at your new sports bar and restaurant called Famous Friends here in Nashville. So what else you guys got?
1: We've got an espresso machine for the espresso martinis. If ladies come in there, we've got some mocktails and some non-alcoholic stuff for people if they want to come in there and just hang out but they don't drink. So it's a little bit of everything. And I will say, my chefs, husband and wife, Erica comes up to me at the very end of the first meeting together when we decided we were going to work together. And she goes, I know you said no dessert, but I really think you got to have something. I was like, okay, what do you want to do? And she said this in like the sweetest way possible. I do a really, really good cobbler. And I was like, I tell you what, we will do whatever you want. And how she framed it was what made it so funny. She looked at me and she goes, honey, she goes, once a month, a woman is going to need something sweet. I was like, so the yes, ma'am, right. I will listen to you. So it's Bars Music City Peach Cobbler.
0: I think you're a very smart man to listen to her, and I will try that peach cobbler. Getting back to the countdown with my co-host Chris Young, we're at 13. Here's Taylor Swift, I Knew It, I Knew You.

0: Taylor Swift moving up four to number 13. I knew it. I knew you. I'm Lon Helton, and coming up, my co-host Chris Young does a show for the military on the 4th of July. Country Countdown,
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0: George Burge and Luke Bryan up one, number 12. That is Ride, Ride, Ride. We're counting them down here with Chris Young. And hey, I do have one more question about your famous friend's sports bar and restaurant here in Nashville. Do you have a golden tea there?
1: There is no golden tea in there.
0: How can there be no golden tea in there?
1: I know. No,
0: I'm sorry
1: to
0: disappoint
1: you.
0: No games at all?
1: No.
0: Well, it's not me. You're the golden tea guy. You're the guy who has a travel case made for your golden tea game to take out the road.
1: That is true.
0: So, no games at all? Just watch sports on TV.
1: Watch sports, hang with your friends. If there's not sports on, we'll have maybe something else going on up there. We've got a couple different themed nights as far as like what's going on that we'll sort of play into.
0: Yeah.
1: Maybe possibly a night for the ladies to come in and watch, you know, quote unquote, spill the tea TV kind of stuff. I think that encompasses a lot. If you're a girl, you'll know what I'm talking about. We're just going to have fun with it.
0: I'm sure. And I'm going to find out firsthand in just a couple of days when I make my first trip over there for lunch. We're talking about Famous Friends, which is the new sports bar and restaurant owned by my co-host Chris Young. As we get back to the countdown here, we're at number 11. Here's Kenny Chesney. And Carry On.

0: Bailey Zimmerman up one to number 10, Chevy Silverado. Chris Young is this week's Countdown co-host, and up next is a buddy of yours, Kane Brown. But you were telling me that you have not had a chance to chat with him since his golf ball incident.
1: I think I talked to him the day before, and somebody goes, "Did you hear about Kane?" And I'm like, "What about him?" I was like, "I just talked to him yesterday." Mm-hmm. They're like, "He got hit in the head with a golf ball." And I'm like, "Like on the golf course, or like somebody just threw a golf ball at him? Like, what happened here?" And I still don't have all the information about that. Eventually I'm going to ask him what the heck happened. But yeah, he got hit really hard.
0: Yeah, like he was close. It wasn't like off in the distance, like he was in the middle of a fairway and somebody hit into him. It was very close, some kind of real bad accident. But did you see the pictures? His ear was like almost cut in half.
1: Yeah.
0: He's very, very lucky, I think.
1: I've had a lot of stitches over the years, unfortunately.
0: We could do an hour of the show on your accident proneness. Is that it?
1: We probably could, but I'm glad he's all right. And I completely understand him being like, yeah, sorry, I got 21 stitches in my ear and a concussion. I probably shouldn't play a show. That's probably a good idea.
0: Sure, yeah. Yeah, I would think so. We are talking about Kane Brown. He's next to number 9 with Woman.

0: Kane Brown up one at number nine with Woman. Chris Young is my countdown co-host this week. As we've been talking, you have been playing a few dates at military bases, including one recently at Fort Bliss down in El Paso. But you're playing a show this weekend at an Army base in Hawaii. And just kind of wondered about playing for military crowds.
1: You know, I feel like the Hawaii one's going to be a little bit different because it is on the 4th of July.
0: And the 250th birthday
1: yes,
0: of America.
1: But yeah. That was part of their celebration for the 250th in Fort Bliss in El Paso. But actually being on the day, military crowds are awesome.
0: I
1: mean,
0: think.
1: They're just there to have a good time. They appreciate it. You know, some of the stories that I tell about over the years being able to go, and whether it was in the States or whether it was out of the country. I've traveled a lot. I've sat on the board of two different organizations that were nonprofits for the military for entertainment, taking people over there to see them, and me being one of those people a lot of times, getting to work with the Charlie Daniels Foundation for veterans here. It's amazing because you're really just trying to play for them, make them happy, and be like, thank you for what you do. And before you can say thank you, they're trying to thank you first, and it's just very awkward because you're like, no.
0: Right.
1: I'm up here with a guitar going, you know, you're out there doing stuff that allows me to play a guitar and be able to have the job that I have.

Toby Keith with his number one from 2002, courtesy of the Red, White, and Blue. Chris Young is my co-host as we get back to this week's countdown at number eight. Here's Luke Combs, Be By You.

0: Luke Combs up one and number eight, Be By You. I'm Lon Helton, and coming up, we're going to get the story behind I Didn't Come Here to Leave. That's a brand new single from my co-host, Chris Young.
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0: Corey Kent and Co. Wetzel up one, and number seven, that's Rocky Mountain Low. We're counting down the hits with my co-host Chris Young. We mentioned earlier that you just released a deluxe version of your album, I Didn't Come Here to Leave. You had a few people come over to a little private place, and you played the album for everybody and kind of talked through some of the songs, and I was honored to be there. Thank you. And you told the story about I Didn't Come Here to Leave.
1: Yeah. So I Didn't Come Here to Leave legitimately got started because the night before I was waiting for traffic to die down and I ran into Dallas Davidson, who's one of the co-writers on this one. So I'm sitting there, I'm talking with Dallas.

that's the latest from my co-host Chris Young. I didn't come here to leave. We're going to talk some more about his new deluxe album in just a little bit. Right now, though, at number 6, here's Megan Maroney and Beautiful Things.

0: Megan Maroney at number 6, Beautiful Things.
1: I'm Chris Young, helping Lon Helton. Coming up, Lon and I will have the week's top 5.
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0: Ella Langley and Morgan Wallen up a couple to number five, I Can't Love You Anymore. We're counting down the hits here with Chris Young, and you just released this deluxe version of your album, I Didn't Come Here to Leave. And we talked earlier that there are three new songs on this deluxe version, including two collaborations. But I got to tell you, of the three new songs, the one that I really, really love is a song called Wedding Band. I mean, first of all, just such a great play on words.
1: It's the juxtaposition of, like, the back and forth of two completely different things. And when you listen to this song, this is a very sad song.
0: It's not going to be played at any weddings.
1: The guy's singing it. So that's what's funny is I actually had someone who had not listened to the song yet, and they were doing an interview with me, and they go, Wedding Band, oh, you got something to tell us, Mr. Young? And I'm you haven't listened to this yet, have you? And he's like, no. And I was like, you should probably go listen to it before you start reading into it. It's not what you think.
0: We should outline for people who haven't heard it yet so they can go listen to it. But it's really about the guy. He loves her now, but I loved her first.
1: It's basically the friend that never got up enough.
0: Nerve.
1: Yeah, I was going to say a different word.
0: No, I know. I saw that coming, so I thought I'd hit it off.
1: I was trying in my... I was like, oh, what should I say instead of that? The friend that never told the other friend that he was in love with her, and he was always the guy playing guitar at parties and stuff, and so she's getting married. She asked him to play at the wedding.
0: Yeah.
1: So he's having to play the first dance and, like, watch them be together. He's like, this just sucks. It's because we're both leaving with a wedding band. It's like he's getting up with the actual band to leave, and she's getting married.
0: Yeah, I just love that. The two different meanings of wedding band, right? We are talking about the song Wedding Band that you'll find on Chris Young's new album, I Didn't Come Here to Leave, which is available right now. Talking about the deluxe version, of course. As we get back to the countdown, we are at number four. Here's Morgan Wallen, and Don't We.

Morgan Wallen at number four with Don't We. Chris Young is this week's Countdown co-host, and up next at number three is Jason Aldean, who is going to be next week's co-host. We'll catch up on his very busy summer that includes a stadium tour, along with his good buddy Luke Bryan. We'll also find out the story behind this song at number three. Again, it's Jason Aldean, and Don't Tell on Me.

0: Jason Aldean again at number three. Don't tell on me.
1: I'm Chris Young, helping Lon Helton. Coming up, Lon and I will have the number one song in the USA.
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1: Josh Ross, once again at number two, Hate How You Look. Chris Young is this week's Countdown co-host. And before we get to number one, I was looking at your schedule and saw some interesting dates, including a couple nights at the iconic Billy Bob's in Fort Worth.
2: Yeah. I've been doing that for a couple years now, and it's just a lot of fun for us. You know, it's it's sort of one of those places that I love the history of that building. And, you know, getting to play there two nights in a row and have a whole bunch of people there. And it's just a different vibe. Like, Billy Bob's is a totally different vibe than anywhere else in the country. And, you know, it's down in Fort Worth. I normally end up having some of the Cowboys players roll through.
1: Yeah, right.
2: And it's just a lot of fun.
1: Of course, those shows are coming up in September. And if folks want to see all the dates that you're playing, they can go to chrisyoungcountry.com. As we get on to the number one song in the USA for the second week, it's Ella Langley and Be Her.

0: Ella Langley, her second week at number one, Be Her. And there they are, the top 30 country hits in the USA is compiled by Country Air Check. We've been counting them down here with Chris Young, and I know you're busy this summer, and you got some dates where folks can come and see you.
1: Yeah, we're going to be all over Central Point, Oregon on July 16th, Costa Mesa, California on the 18th, Farmington, Pennsylvania on August 7th, Columbus, Ohio on the 8th, Lexington, Kentucky on the 13th, Bowling Green, Kentucky on the 14th.
0: Home of the Corvette.
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0: And the Corvette Museum.
1: Well, you're wearing a Corvette shirt, yeah, so we got to make a nod there. Galva, Illinois on the 15th and Orlando, Florida on the 23rd.
0: Current single, I Didn't Come Here to Leave. Best luck with that. As always, thanks for helping me count down the hits, man. Always great to see you.
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Today's best and most country, B100, Lee Greenwood, and God Bless the USA. Kicking off the show right, it's a celebration of America's birthday. 250 years going strong, brought to you by Monty's Best One Tire and Service all weekend long. It's not just one day. Here's Kenny Chesney, Beer Mexico, B100.

Hey, it's Brittany Bailey. Happy Independence Day weekend. Let freedom ring and the good times roll. We've got your perfect playlist as we celebrate America all weekend. And wake up with me Monday beginning at 6. I'll want to hear all about your holiday festivities and celebrate all that's great in Michiana. Just as we do every morning right here on the B100 Morning Show. Yeah.

0: Hank Williams Jr. and America will survive. Yes, we will. We've survived for 250 years. Here's to another 250, right? How you doing? Today's Best Animals Country, B100. We're a proud sponsor of the Central County Fair, going now through July 11th. 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Also, you can ride the rides in the Midway, enjoy all the delicious fair food, and have some fun on Central County Fairgrounds with B100. 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

0: Today's Best and Most Country B100, the latest from Riley Green. Think As You Drunk. My name is Moody. Riley's got a new album coming out called That's Just Me. It's set to drop September 18th. And he's kind of transformed himself into a huge country artist and a prominent figure, expanding his footprint into television and movies and acting and all that stuff. So Riley Green making it happen. Must spend the mustache, right? I got Morgan Wallen, Rascal Flatts, coming up next on B100.
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3: Off and on showers and storms today, though severe weather is not expected. Warm and muggy, highs low 80s. A few showers around this evening, then drying out overnight, lows mid 60s. Outside a stray shower tomorrow, we're looking much drier. Seasonably warm this week. Highs Monday and Tuesday in the low 80s, then we'll warm to the mid 80s midweek. I'm WSBT 22 meteorologist Jessica Burns.

Gosh Turner and Firecracker on today's Best Damn Most Country B100. Heard a lot of those yesterday and today. And they were blowing them off before it was even dark, you know? Hey, man, you do you, just as long as you did it safely. Here's Amen, Shaboozy and Jelly Roll on the B.

Hey, it's Brittany Bailey. Happy Independence Day weekend. Let freedom ring and the good times roll. We've got your perfect playlist as we celebrate America all weekend. And wake up with me Monday beginning at 6. I'll want to hear all about your holiday festivities and celebrate all that's great in Michiana. Just as we do every morning right here on the B100 Morning Show.

0: George Burge, Luke Bryan, ride, ride, ride. My name is Moody on this 4th of July weekend. All the patriotic songs you're hearing brought to you by our buddies at Monty's Best One Tire and Service. Yes, they're helping us celebrate America's 250th birthday, July 4th weekend. I got a 90s country triple play coming up. Kicking off with some Indian Outlaw, Tim McGraw. That's next, brought to you by Army Car Company, B100.
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From 100 yards, don't you know, wow, I do it all the time. They all gather around my team.

Over 70,000 fans, record-setting concert in the UK. Also, following his Hyde Park performance, a mysterious countdown clock appeared on his official website. I don't know what it is. He's not saying it, but it's going to be a major announcement, I think. But Garth's still making it happen. Here he is, standing outside the fire. B100.

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0: Stella, Lefty, and Boston on today's Best and Most Country B100. She just teased on Instagram that she's in the studio getting ready for her debut full-length album. She's currently writing and recording it, so be on the lookout for more music from her. Also, be on the lookout, Big Ticket Thursday. Yes, B100 Big Ticket Thursday, powered by Hensley Legal Group. We got tickets to see Avery Anna September 19th at the Blue Gate Performing Arts Center. 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I got Kane Brown on the way next on the B.
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9: Off and on showers and storms today, though severe weather is not expected. Warm and muggy, highs low 80s. A few showers around this evening, then drying out overnight, lows mid-60s. Outside a stray shower tomorrow, we're looking much drier. Seasonably warm this week. Highs Monday and Tuesday in the low 80s, then we'll warm to the mid-80s midweek. I'm WSBT 22 meteorologist Jessica Burns.

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Ray Charles and America the Beautiful. My goodness. I tell you what, every time I hear that song, I think of the movie The Sandlot when they're doing the night game and the one time of the year where the sky is so bright they can play at night. Yeah, man, and they just look up and see the fireworks. Just one of those kind of things that move you. I don't know. It stuck with me my entire life from when I saw it first. Happy 4th of July, everybody. Happy 4th of July weekend. Here's Ella Langley, Morgan Wallen, I Can't Love You Anymore, B100.

Hey, it's Brittany Bailey. Happy Independence Day weekend. Let freedom ring and the good times roll. We've got your perfect playlist as we celebrate America all weekend. And wake up with me Monday beginning at 6. I'll want to hear all about your holiday festivities and celebrate all that's great in Michiana. Just as we do every morning right here on the V100 Morning Show.

0: Lauren Elena, Chase Matthew, All My Exes. Today's Best and Most Country, B100. It's moody. It's the 4th of July weekend out there, and we're celebrating here in the studio all weekend long, thanks to our friends at Monty's Best One Tire and Service. And we're also going to be giving away some stuff. Yeah, check it out. B100 Corona Extra presents Sizzlin' Summer Giveaways. 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

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And Clint had to cancel some tour dates recently. He was rushed to the hospital. Severe sudden case of infected tonsil. He had an IV and all kinds of stuff, but his team released a statement confirmed he's on the mend, expect to make a full recovery. And, in pure Clint Black fashion, he's apologizing to the fans for missing the show. You get better, buddy, and we'll see you out there. I got Vince Gill now. Don't let our love start slipping away. B100.

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0: Cole Swindell and Girl Dad on today's Best and Most Country B100. My name is Moody. Thank you so much for hanging out with me on this lovely Sunday. And make sure you're listening tomorrow because, you spend a lot of money on fireworks or food for the weekend. Well, you got the chance to make it all up in one single scratch-off ticket. B100 Million Dollar Monday, powered by Burns Equipment Rentals and John's To Go. You got to listen for that sounder. Your chance to win a scratch-off ticket that could be $1 million in the bank for you. Plus, you can also text the word Monday to 888-817-2100 for another chance to win with B100. Tucker Wetmore, Montgomery Gentry, coming up next on The B.
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5: Off and on showers and storms today, though severe weather is not expected. Warm and muggy, highs low 80s. A few showers around this evening, then drying out overnight, lows mid 60s. Outside a stray shower tomorrow, we're looking much drier. Seasonably warm this week. Highs Monday and Tuesday in the low 80s, then we'll warm to the mid 80s midweek. I'm WSBT 22 meteorologist Jessica Burns.

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2: There's a story that my daddy tells religiously, like clockwork every time he sees an opening in a conversation about the way things used to be.

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Tracy Lawrence and Made in America. Yes, we were. My name is Moody. Hopefully you're out there having a good time, enjoying 4th of July weekend with all your friends and family, making things happen. Max McDowell, Jason Aldean coming up after Russell Dickerson happened to me. E100.

Hey, it's Brittany Bailey. Happy Independence Day weekend. Let freedom ring and the good times roll. We've got your perfect playlist as we celebrate America all weekend. And wake up with me Monday beginning at 6. I'll want to hear all about your holiday festivities and celebrate all that's great in Michiana. Just as we do every morning right here on the B100 Morning Show.

0: Luke Bryan Country, and she knows it on today's Best and Most Country, B100. My name is Moody. Thanks so much for being here. Hopefully you have, no burn marks, no burnt houses. I tell you, one year I had like an inflatable pool outside, and all the neighbors were just going crazy with the fireworks. Came outside, and it was flatter than flat because someone dropped, or a firework had dropped on it and melted it. I tell you what, that's equivalent of like letting your balloon go as a child. It's just so sad. I was like, man, can't have anything nice. But, it is what it is. You got to celebrate in your own way. And hopefully you celebrate it in the way that you want it to. You know, if you want to spend all that money on fireworks, you do you. You got to do what you got to do. Anyway, hopefully you're well. And I got Shania Twain kicking off a 90s country triple play powered by our friends at R&B Car Company. Make sure you stick around for that. Three in a row from the 90s next on The B.
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0: Jelly Roll and Hands Up on today's Best and Most Country, B100, the latest from him. And you're going to be seeing Jelly on TV. He signed up to be a guest host on Jimmy Kimmel Live. Well, Jimmy takes a summer hiatus. He does it every year. So he's going to step into a couple dates and be the host. And he's a funny guy, so I'm sure it'll be awesome. So make sure you keep an eye out for that. I got Megan Maroney coming up next on B100.
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4: Off and on showers and storms today, though severe weather is not expected. Warm and muggy, highs low 80s. A few showers around this evening, then drying out overnight, lows mid 60s. Outside a stray shower tomorrow, we're looking much drier. Seasonably warm this week. Highs Monday and Tuesday in the low 80s, then we'll warm to the mid 80s midweek. I'm WSBT 22 meteorologist Jessica Burns.

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Thank you so much for hanging out. They got Scott McCreary, Thomas Rhett on the way. After Corey Kent, Coe Wetzel, Rocky Mountain Low, B100. That's

Brittany Bailey. Happy Independence Day weekend. Let freedom ring and the good times roll. We've got your perfect playlist as we celebrate America all weekend. And wake up with me Monday beginning at 6. I'll want to hear all about your holiday festivities and celebrate all that's great in Michiana. Just as we do every morning right here on the B100 Morning Show. After

0: 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You can also ride the rides in the Midway, enjoy the food, and just have fun. That's what it is. That's Central County Fairgrounds rocking right now. You can enjoy us. We're going to be out there Tuesday. Brittany Bailey going to be out there for Kids Day, so make sure you check that out. 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I got Justin Moore, Blackhawk, Mark Chestnut, Toby Keith are all coming up. 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
1: Mark Chestnut going through the Big D, and he doesn't mean Dallas. On today's Best and Most Country B100 from 1996, in the middle of three in a row, 90s Country Triple Play carries on with Blackhawk from 1993, off their self-titled album. It's Goodbye Says It All, B100s.

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0: Dylan Scott and Dear Big City on today's Best and Most Country B100. Brand new music from him. I'm sure he'll play it at the LaPorte County Fair coming up July 16th. He's got Drew Baldridge opening it up for him. Details on that show, B100.com. I am out of here. I'm going to go home and probably mow the lawn, maybe make it look nice. You know, neighbors are complaining. Anyway, have a great rest of your 4th of July weekend. Keep it right here. I got Shaboozy, Dirk Spanley coming up. And then after 6, it's dance time in Texas right here on B100. God bless.
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6: 100 weather. Off and on showers and storms today, though severe weather is not expected. Warm and muggy, highs low 80s. A few showers around this evening, then drying out overnight, lows mid 60s. Outside a stray shower tomorrow, we're looking much drier. Seasonably warm this week. Highs Monday and Tuesday in the low 80s, then we'll warm to the mid 80s midweek. I'm WSBT 22 meteorologist Jessica Burns.

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1: Welcome to a special 4th of July edition of Dance Time in Texas with DJ Mike. From the backyard barbecues and lake parties to the small town dance halls and big city fireworks, happy birthday, America. This is the weekend we celebrate the red, white, and blue, Texas style. For the next hour, we'll be counting down the biggest Texas and Red Dirt songs that are packing the dance floors all over Texas. You'll hear new songs, rewind some older ones, and hear the stories about the songs from the artists themselves. Song rankings are based on the Texas Country Music Chart and the CDX National Traction Texas Chart, the officially recognized charts of the Texas Country Music Association. It's time to gather up your family, your friends, fire up the grill, and crank up the radio as we celebrate America's 250th birthday, Texas style. Starting off this week's countdown, it's Seth Canton with a swampy Texas country song rooted in Southern identity. It celebrates a slower pace of life shaped by small town living and time spent outdoors. Coming in at number 10, Down by

Next up at number 9, it's The Great Divide with a powerful red dirt track that captures the weight of loneliness after losing a loved one, the struggle to keep moving forward when the past won't let go, and facing the day-to-day battle of grief while having a hard time.

Cody Jinks comes in at number 8 with his personal song about redemption, reflection, and finally coming to terms with where he's been and who he's become. It's about that long road of mistakes, lessons learned, and the moment when everything finally starts to make sense as he's no longer lost, but found.

0: It's Dan's Diamond Texas, brought to you by Joey Bob Betters, Saturday, July 25th, Silver Rings Ballroom, Brenham, Texas. For more details, check out the events page at dancediamondtexas.com.
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10: 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We coordinate it all. We hear a lot that, oh my, there are so many options. It gets confusing. We're not sure what to do. We help guide you through that process. We don't dictate. We listen to what you're telling us. Okay, I want a sofa that's 78 inches. I want it this, this, this. And a lot of times we'll say, well, you know, it would really help if we saw the room. We'll come out to the house and help you. But if you want just that one sofa, we can help you find the sofa. If you say, I want the whole room, we can coordinate everything. But we work with you through that process. It's not our taste. It's not necessarily what we see. It's we're trying to give you a finished product that reflects you. Come in. Look at what we have. See what we have to offer. And we would love the opportunity to show you what we can do.
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Welcome back to Dance Time in Texas. As we celebrate this 4th of July, from big city fireworks to small town dance halls and backyard barbecues, one thing's for sure, nobody celebrates freedom quite like Texas. Which brings me to my hit pick of the week. This week, Trevor Underwood returns with his newest release. It's a story of two reckless lovers in a passionate, intense relationship built on devotion, resilience, and a love strong enough to risk everything just to stay together.

And now, back to the countdown. Billie Jo moves up the charts with her latest song, capturing that late-night feeling of missing an ex when you just want to hear that voice and find any excuse to reach out. Make plans to see her live on stage at Calhoun's in Denison or Hoots Hall in Burleson, where she'll be having fun with this week's number 7, Reasons to Call.

Hanging out at the number 6 spot this week is a title track from emerging artist Guy Vincent's latest album. It's a song about a complicated relationship, where love and heartbreak pull in both directions and letting go never comes easy. When you're stuck in that place between holding on or moving on, it's a blessing and a

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1: Welcome back to Dance Time in Texas. This week's featured artist, Shane Pons. Born in Louisiana and raised on dirt roads, fast tracks, and great music, Shane Pons is quickly making his mark on the country music scene. Hailing from the Shreveport-Bossier area, Shane has built a sound that's uniquely his own. He describes it best as country grit with a slash of old rock and soul. Influenced by legends like George Strait, Garth Brooks, Brooks and Dunn, and Clay Walker, Shane delivers songs that connect with everyday people while bringing an arena-sized energy to the stage. His newest release, 250, written in honor of America's 250th anniversary, this song salutes active military personnel, vets, law enforcement, firefighters, and all the other first responders who answer the call every day. Shane Pons, welcome to Dance Time in Texas.
2: Hey, thank you. How are you today?
1: I'm doing awesome. For folks who might be hearing about you for the first time, who is Shane Pons?
2: I am a family man. I'm a dad to a wonderful daughter, fiance to a wonderful woman, and I love God. I love country music. I love my country.
1: So how did you get started in music?
2: I went through a rough time in my life and started singing karaoke. Some friends of mine actually talked me into singing karaoke, and I remember at work the next day, that was the most fun I had had in a while. So I went back the next day and tried it, and I was so scared.

0: And celebrity DJ they had that night was Trini Triggs. And Trini was like, dude, you sound great. Did a couple of karaoke contests, and I went to America's Got Talent, tried the voice. I just kept going, and 11 years ago, I released my first album, the Shane Train album, and I haven't looked back.
1: It's funny, you just said a name from my past, Trini Triggs. How did you get to know Trini?
0: It wasn't really touring and recording anymore, and the Graham brothers owned a dance club in my hometown called Rockin' Rodeo, and that's where he was working at, and since then, me and him become very good friends.
1: 1998. Actually, I just opened up Cactus Canyon in Victoria, and the Graham brothers at the time had taken on two bands that they were trying to promote. One of them was Trick Pony, and the other was Trini Triggs.
0: Well, he's out singing and performing again, and last year I got to share the stage with him for the KRMD country concert. Caden Wilson was there, Haley Wright from The Voice was there, and Kate Watson. It was pretty surreal. You know, the gentleman that got me into singing, I got to share the stage with him, and it's been kind of neat.
1: Where can we catch you on stage?
0: We got Hurricane Alley coming up, and then Horseshoe Casino, which is one of my favorites, and I love playing there. And then we've got Cactus Jack's coming up, and I'm super excited about it. And another one that I'm pumped about is the Backroads Dance Hall. It was named number one dance hall in Texas country music last year.
1: Where can we go to find out about the rest of your shows?
0: You can go to my website, ShanePons.com.
1: You've been busy working on a couple new projects. You've got two songs out on radio right now, and one of them's got a new music video, which you can now see on Stars Over Texas TV. Start off, tell me about your current single on Texas radio, Margarita Villain.
0: It's a beachy vibe. It's a great summer song. I'm hoping it turns into a summer anthem. And it's funny when people ask about it, they talk about it like Margaritaville. Like, no. Margarita Villain. Your girl comes home. You says, leave your day at the front door. Hang out. Look at the stars and just enjoy our time together. You and me chilling. Margarita Villain.
1: And of course, your newest project, which you just completed the music video for, 250. It's a dedication from you to everybody that made the ultimate sacrifice just in time for America's birthday. Tell me your story about that.
0: Personally, this song means a lot. You know, with the 250th anniversary of America coming up, I wanted to do a song as a tribute to America and to our soldiers and military and our service people that give every day that don't get the recognition that they need. I've sang God Bless the USA many times for, you know, different events and sporting events. I sang the national anthem, and I reached out to my bass player, who's a retired Navy veteran. I said, man, we need to come up with a song for the 250th anniversary of America. And he got in there, and he beat me to the punch. He wrote it. It is just, when he sent it to me, I was just, you know, in awe. It's what I feel our country needs right now. Happy birthday, America. It's

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1: 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Come to a show and meet me at the merch table and get a picture with me. Let's cut up. When you do come to the show, bring a sign out in the crowd. And I always pick one or two of my favorites, and I give them a merch package for coming and doing that.
0: Shane Pons, thanks for being on Dance Time in Texas. It's been fun.
1: Thank you so much, man. It's been a pleasure.
2: And now, back to the countdown. Moving up to number 5 is one of the fastest rising bands on the Texas music scene right now, Telluride, with the song that tells a story of something we've all probably done before. It's late at night, you check in your phone, you tell yourself one more drink won't hurt, and all of a sudden, you see that name you probably shouldn't be calling. Before you know it, you're right back into your feelings. And as Telluride tells us, you're going through whiskey like water. Yeah, every

Turning late nights and empty spaces into packed dance halls, fans across Texas are connecting with Tristan Robertson in a big way. His latest power ballad captures that all-too-familiar feeling of trying to move on while memories just won't let go. Make plans to see him live on stage at Do-Si-Do in the Woodlands or the Blue Light in Lubbock, where he'll be telling his story of this week's number four, I Can't.

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4: B100 weather.
5: Occasional showers and storms with downpours through the evening, eventually drying out tonight. Lows mid-60s. Monday looks much drier, though a stray shower can't be ruled out. Seasonably warm. Highs low 80s with a bit of humidity. We'll spend each day this week in the low to mid-80s. Rain chances staying low until Thursday and Friday. I'm WSBT22 meteorologist Jessica Burns.
6: 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Turn it up. It's 4th of July weekend in Texas. And right now, here's the top three songs. After 15 years on the road, William Clark Green is entering a new chapter in life. One that's less about late nights on the tour buses and more about settling down, becoming a dad, and building a family. Coming in at number 3, it's William Clark Green with Stubborn and Remains. This

Moving up to the number two spot this week, it's Wade Bowen, who found himself facing challenges both personally and professionally after vocal surgery forced him off the road. It was one of those seasons where it felt like the weight of the world was on his shoulders and nothing seemed to be going his way. Instead of letting those struggles define him, he turned them into music. A reminder that even the darkest storms eventually pass, and sometimes all it takes is a little rain.

0: on to the top spot this week, it's Mike Ryan with the song that started with the simple question, how do you write a happy song when you're going through a breakup? Turns out, it's pretty hard. You can catch Mike live at Cooper's Barbecue in Cristobal or the Montgomery County Fairgrounds in Conroe, where he'll be sharing his story behind this week's number one, Hard to Write a Love Song.
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0: Hope you've enjoyed this special 4th of July edition of Dance Time in Texas. 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I'm DJ Mike. I'll see you next week out on the dance floor.
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3: 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We're 250 years old and we're just getting started. So let freedom ring on our 4th of July feature of Country Stars and Stripes.

A humble thank you to the extraordinary sacrifices of our American soldiers in so many conflicts over our 250 years, including our ongoing fight for freedom with England when the Declaration of Independence was signed in 1776 to this day, and our current confrontation with Iran. Truly unfathomable and heroic efforts that will always be remembered by a country in debt to the men and women who gave their lives protecting our freedom, love, and way of life, even if it's flawed, which Merle Haggard sings about in this song called Rainbow Stew on our feature of Country Stars and Stripes.

0: country, Stars and Stripes, celebrating our 250th birthday this weekend. So it's an extra special 4th of July. And by the way, between the massive celebrations going on around the country for the 4th and the Soccer World Cup going on, Americans are wearing Old Glory like never before. But it's worth noting that technically, that's a violation of the U.S. flag code, which says that the flag should never be used as wearing apparel, bedding, or drapery. Something that seems to be largely ignored these days. And I don't know how you feel about that. Maybe that's out of date. But it's still a part of the U.S. flag code. And coming up next, we've got Alabama on the way with Trisha Yearwood, the Statler Brothers, and Brad Paisley on our feature of Country Stars and Stripes.
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0: Jackson's Country Classics only on B100. Hello, Bob Amazon on the road right now with what looks to be their last tour. And recently I read an article by a rock and roll knucklehead who criticized Alabama for being formulaic. He's an idiot. Although I'll say, while they did have four songs, I'll admit, that were a bit of a formula, going from mid-tempo to all-out barn burners, Tennessee River, Mountain Music, Dixieland Delight, and If You're Gonna Play in Texas. True. And by the way, still great songs. But there's nothing formulaic about Love in the First Degree, High Cotton, The Closer You Get, Roll On, Song of the South, and 32 number one songs, including this classic from the most successful band in country music history. And I say that writer is nothing but formulaic hogwash. And here comes Alabama on our feature of Country Stars and Stripes.

0: Paisley and American Saturday Night. And I saw Brad on social media this week asking all of us to support the singers, songwriters, and musicians who create the music we love in Music City and who are under attack by artificial intelligence, AI, through robot songs and artists like Breaking Rust and Kane Walker. Those are machines. They aren't human. You'll never see them live. You'll never get an autograph. And if you say you don't care, well, sooner or later, you can say goodbye to Tim McGraw, Ella Langley, Cody Johnson, Chris Stapleton, and all of the writers and musicians behind them. And I'm with Brad. Please, when you hear these fabrications, these robots, turn it off. Losing real music from real people puts us on the verge of losing our humanity. Think about that for a second. What's more personal than music? And you want a robot singing you a love song? Come on now. Hank is turning over in his grave. Let's think about that before you listen to another Kane Walker song. Coming up next, we got music on the way from Dirk Bentley and the Bellamy Brothers on our feature of Country Stars and Stripes.
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0: was a huge record, number one on both the pop and country charts. In 1959, sold 4 million copies. Johnny Horton and the Battle of New Orleans, you made hits out of history. And that's mostly accurate, that song. Well, minus the alligator about the War of 1812. And he recorded other historic battles like Johnny Reb, Sink the Bismarck, Battle of Bull Run, and some other songs. And I had a high school teacher call me years ago and said she used Johnny Horton songs to teach American history in her classes. She said it was a fun way to break up the tedium of lectures and kept the students interested. And I've got the Oak Ridge Boys next on our 4th of July celebration of Country Stars and Stripes.
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